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What up, 42? Fake friends.

0: Leon Thomas will be here this weekend, May 9th, for the sold-out romantic tour with Bruno Mars. And I got a chance for you to get these tickets right now. 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And you could be in the building. Good luck, it's JLV.
1: We've been
0: rather
1: wrecking cars.
2: April, is that Jambo?

Y'all know Leon Thomas will be here this weekend with Bruno Mars for the Sold Out Romantic Tour. Still sending congratulations to my girl LaTrenda. Just won those tickets. Your next chance to win Bruno Mars tickets happens tomorrow at 8:05 p.m. So make sure y'all turn me up. It's Chris Carson on 97.9 WJL.

0: prayed on my downfall.
1: Let's take it to that west side. Big shout out to everybody who just came out to the We Run 313. Two-mile Tuesday opening.
0: I need a thermometer for the pot.
1: We was thinking out there, Detroit.
0: Let's keep that water 400 degrees.
1: Here we go.
2: Yeah.
0: Been inside a federal courtroom. You ever went to trial and fought for your life? Being broke did something to my spirit. Asked to plug me. They act like they couldn't hear me. Look at me not driving German engineering. You don't want your baby mama. Keep the from near me, Kilroy. Remember when I used to use your L's to hit the road, hit the O and make them big boy sales? Move. Remember when you had them green things mailed with vacuum seals, trying not to have them green things smell? Feds was on me. What you know about related through money? I don't know nothing. I just used to see them walk to the Coney. My body count go from Persian to Cody. Any further questions, you can take that up with the lawyer. My Finkel J money, write my low project. Joe will tell you every day before school I sold a half boat. How you think I won best dressed with no support? And had them paid lawyers coming in and out of court. Hey, Wando, ATO, ain't it a blessing? We made it out Kentucky after all that happened. After the pretrials, after the status, after them impact statements, after the castle. Hey, JR, ain't it a blessing? We made it out of Lansing after all that happened. After Michigan State, after Hubbard, when our man's told on us, them bands they took from us. Joy Road, but

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2: 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Pistons, what's going on? We looking good. 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

0: 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Hip hop with no artificial ingredients. Yeah. 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
1: She make me feel so good. Better than I would by myself, or if I was with somebody else. You don't understand. She make the people say, yeah. Yeah.

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1: I used to think about immature things. 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

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Mistakenly, nobody been in a bag, but how many bodies done been in her bag?

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1: 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We love rap music. Listen, we got a caller on line one. Caller, what's your problem?
2: Hello. I'm on the road, T-Pain.
1: How's it going?
2: It ain't going good. My girl ain't doing a thing she used to do.
1: I got just what you need. Brand new Chris Brown, T-Pain. You heard it here first. Nappy Boy

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0: DJ Envy, Jess Hilarious, Charlamagne Tha God. We are the Breakfast Club. We're still kicking it with Isaiah Rashad. His new album, It's Been Awful, is out right now. Charlamagne?
1: You know the biggest thing that we can do for each other as people? Stop acting like everything is so black and white. That's why I hate social media so much, because we take these complex things and try to make them A or B. Right or wrong.
2: Because we try to debate it instead of understanding it.
1: And it might not be meant to understood. It might just be meant to talk about. You might understand exactly what you're going through. And it might not be up for nobody else to understand.
3: But
1: and
3: once it's online, then. But the issue is, though, but once it's online, then people are debating and trying to fake understand. Some people
2: build up, public opinion.
3: Yeah.
2: Once you do that. And that's the gift and curse of the internet.
3: Mm-hmm. And that's too, like, when every time, like, when you said, I signed up for this, and he's like, no, you didn't. I feel like it's a difference in, like, the age groups as well.
2: Yeah,
3: because,
2: I for sure feel like
3: I
2: knew what I was getting into. But, like, I didn't know the possibilities of everything. But I for sure knew, you know, we were on the same age.
3: I feel like you got to take what comes with it
1: First of all, let's be clear. How old are you?
2: 34. You same age.
1: Oh, okay. I thought you were
3: younger.
1: It didn't work this time. She swears she's not on.
3: He's so mad. It didn't work because he predates the internet.
1: I'm 47. Yes, I'm born in 1977.
2: I've been peeping him.
3: Yeah, that's kind of crazy. Right?
2: Yeah, I grew up with him.
1: Word.
3: Yeah, same.
1: I appreciate that.
3: Same. But the reason I say that is because, like, he is so far in his career that, like, I feel like they have the privilege to be like, I didn't sign up for that and I'm not going to do that today. And we can do that, but, like, it's so different for us sometimes.
2: They didn't have Wikipedia.
3: Or people doing TikTok reviews and you'd be like, no, I'm good.
1: But here's the thing. I don't care what your sexuality. That's my point. It really does not matter. Is the music jamming? If this album was whack, I would be saying how this album is whack, and it's not because of some sex.
3: But you're older and you're evolved and you have sense.
1: Turn your phone off, man.
3: If everybody could be that, like, the rationale could be there, it would be so much less of a lot of things.
1: I'm not even joking. You owe nobody no explanation. If you choose to, cool. But you really don't know.
2: I only do it for the little to. Man, thanks, bro.
3: Need to hear it, yeah.
2: Like, bro, I really. That's the only people I owe is the people, you know, in the ministry.
3: Mm-hmm.
1: All right.
2: That's really it.
3: And that's the hard spot, because it's like when you're vulnerable like you are, people connect to you and they need it. But at the same time, you got the people on the other side. And some people run away from being vulnerable because of that.
2: What's crazy is you won't see negativity unless you seek it out.
3: Mm-hmm.
1: Turn your phone off.
2: And then if somebody is negative enough to hop in my comment section, they really just like me. You really like me a lot. So it's like, Just deal with your insecurities on your own, and I'll be here when you're done.
1: But that's your fault. You gonna put that tape out, entice them guys? They might have seen what you was doing.
2: That is not sexy. That is not sexy. That killed my stock like a.
1: Be honest. How many people was in your DMs like, yo, what's up?
2: It was a lot.
1: See what I'm saying? it's like
2: nobody.
1: Woe is me.
2: Nobody's that attractive when they coming at you on that end of your life. You know, they're like.
3: It wasn't nobody that you like. Well, they sent their number, so let me at least just.
2: No.
1: You mind your ass off.
2: Maybe.
3: Yeah, it'd be somebody. Yo, if you need something, hear my number.
2: That's the past.
3: Yeah.
2: The past. A lot of makeup artists hit me up. I'm like, okay.
1: Oh, listen, I love.
2: Gave me an opportunity to expand my audience, though. Musically.
1: Oh, okay.
2: It's like, you like this.
1: Mm-hmm.
2: So we everywhere with it.
3: Mm-hmm.
1: I wonder, because hip hop is going to always struggle with conversations around sexuality, vulnerability, masculinity. Do you think what you went through moved the culture forward in any way?
2: I mean, I think it was predated a little bit with me with Frank and Tyler did. All that kind of shit. And then I feel like you just got to not go out like back in the day. I shouldn't have said that.
3: Whoa.
2: I shouldn't have said that. But how the internet did that.
1: Yeah.
2: That was that look crazy.
1: That's you. You kind of had that same.
2: It was like we was 15 years past that. So, you know, I think I just hit in a nice little soft cushion.
1: Mm-hmm. When people look back at this chapter of your life, what do you hope they understand that headlines got wrong?
2: I don't think people will look back at this chapter like that after everything is going on. Like, this should be a book note. And I feel like it's not that surprising. Mm-hmm. If you know my music and you've seen me, I'm like, if If I wasn't already gay, I was hella affectionate. You know, like, I'm hella, like, you know. So I ain't tripping on I am who I am. I'm here, you know. I don't know too many with just four projects who done been up here and been seeing you for the past 15 years.
1: Right.
2: So I'm here doing something for somebody.
1: I respect anybody who's not afraid to be who they are.
2: Yeah.
1: That's just it. Like, yeah. I don't care. You know what I'm saying? And I'm sure it's a bunch of other people that feel that way too.
2: Yeah. I think most people, we all got somebody in our family.
3: Mm-hmm.
2: You know what I'm saying? To some extent of who's bi, gay, or somewhere in between, or transitioning, or whatever. So, yes. And it's like, not even to make it a thing. It's like you're, I don't know, on a scientific level, you're very much predisposed if you come from a broken home to have some type of sexual curiosity. Some paper. It might be wrong,
1: really?
2: But yeah. Hella.
3: Because you're searching for a need for something?
2: It's like just the dynamics of relationships. I was like, you know, if you only grew up around women, you know, some of your habits, or if you only grew up around men, some of your habits and how you view things. A girl that was raised by men,

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3: The morning drive doesn't look too bad yet this morning. Traffic volumes are just building. Looks like as you head out, construction zones will have you adjusting your speeds. Right now, traveling 696 westbound, 75 to 275 is a 14-minute drive. Don't be surprised, though, that you can no longer exit at Telegraph and the Lodge. That ramp is closed for the time being. I'm Heather Pasco with traffic.
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0: Detroit traffic.
1: The morning drive doesn't look too bad yet this morning. Traffic volumes are just building. Looks like as you head out, construction zones will have you adjusting your speeds. Right now, traveling 696 westbound, 75 to 275 is a 14-minute drive. Don't be surprised, though, that you can no longer exit at Telegraph and the Lodge. That ramp is closed for the time being. I'm Heather Pasco with traffic.
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19: The Pistons strike first, beating the Cavaliers 111-101 in Game 1 of the Eastern Conference Semifinals. Cade Cunningham leading the way with 23. The Pistons host Game 2 tomorrow. Baseball, the Tigers were crushed by the Red Sox 10-3. Framber Valdez charged with the loss after allowing 7 runs over 3 innings. He was ejected after hitting a batter after giving up back-to-back homers, which briefly emptied the benches. I'm Matt McCoy.
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22: 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Next Tuesday, the season 2 launch of the Netflix adult animation series Devil May Cry, the premiere of the documentary Marty, Life is Short, on the life and career of comedian Martin Short, and the documentary Untold UK, Jamie Vardy. 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Next Thursday, the launch of the Netflix drama, Nemesis. Next Friday on Netflix, the debut of the British documentary, The Crash. 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Next Tuesday on Disney Plus and Hulu, the second season premiere of Tucci in Italy. 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Next Friday on Hulu, the stand-up special, Lisa and Walter, It Was an Accident, as well as the second season launch of Rivals, starring David Tennant and Alex Hassel. Next Wednesday on Amazon Prime Video, the season 3 premiere and finale of Good Omens, in a 90-minute movie starring Michael Sheen and David Tennant, as well as the launch of the romantic comedy Off Campus. And next Friday over on Paramount Plus, the start of another Yellowstone spinoff, Dutton Ranch, as well as season 5 of Couples Therapy on Paramount Plus with Showtime.
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0: DJ NV, Jess Larry, Charlamagne Tha God. We are the Breakfast Club. Good morning. Let's get to the latest with Lauren.
1: Lauren be coming with straight facts. Tell her,
0: she gets them from somebody that knows somebody.
2: She gets the details.
1: I'm the homegirl that knows a little bit about everything.
2: She be having the latest on

0: to me.
1: So we talked about this a bit yesterday. Stefon Diggs was in court. He was being accused of strangling and various different assault with a woman that was his chef previously. She was a live-in chef. She'd been working with him for some time. And he was facing up to 5 years in prison behind this. Now, yesterday, he was found not guilty. A jury deliberated for an hour and a half, which is pretty quick. And they came out with a not guilty verdict. And at face value, they basically said they felt like the chef's claims were BS. Mm-hmm. Now, she was having a hard time in court anyway. So, I mean, it was very easy to see where this was going. She couldn't answer some questions. She was having a hard time answering questions directly, to the point where the judge got literally said to her, if you don't start answering the questions with an answer and not how you feel about things, we're going to take you off the stand.
2: Mm. Don't you hate that? Don't you hate when you're talking to somebody and, you know, even if you're talking, like, they don't listen to what you're actually saying. They're just telling you what they feel you're saying. Mm-hmm. You know what I mean? Just give me an answer.
3: And when
2: you're talking to them, just give me an answer.
1: Yeah. Well,
3: they
1: for
3: think
1: her,
3: what the answer should be and not what the real answer
1: for
3: is.
1: For her, she was doing it purposely because she was trying to get to, I think she wanted people to feel for her emotionally.
3: Correct.
1: Like, they had asked her one question about why she deleted text messages, right?
3: Mm-hmm.
1: About whole, I'll ruin that B's life and calling him Stefon Diggs various names. And she started talking about, you know, being abused by her ex and that she felt like he intended to, what he intended to do, Stefon Diggs. And they're like, we don't want to know what you thought he was going to do.
4: Don't work in court.
1: Tell us why you deleted those. You know what I mean?
2: So, that's projection, though. Like, because she's been through some other things in her life.
1: Yeah.
2: That don't got nothing to do with Stefon. Mm-hmm. Tell me about what he did to you, allegedly. Mm-hmm. Which is clearly nothing.
1: Right. And this whole thing has been a lot because it's been a conversation since Super Bowl time about these allegations. Now, his attorney, Mitch Shuster, he put out a statement and he made it very clear. He says fame and financial success shouldn't strip someone of their presumption of innocence. But too often it does exactly that. And unfortunately, as is this case with unfounded claims, the damage starts the moment an accusation is filed, long before any facts are examined.
2: That's right.
1: Professional athletes have a target on their back. When someone sees a uniform and a contract, they see leverage. They see a settlement, and they're counting on the pressure in the court of public opinion to drive the default decision to settle regardless of the facts of the matter.
4: So what happens to her?
1: I'm not for sure.
2: She'll be cooking for somebody.
1: I mean, that maybe you so might crazy. See, if I'm Stefon, you might see maybe like some defamation situation on his end because he might have lost some things behind this. But
4: absolutely.
1: Yeah.
2: But suing her for defamation ain't going to do him no good because she don't got no money.
1: Yeah.
2: Right. He's just going to waste money doing that.
3: So to answer your question, nothing.
1: Yep.
2: Per usual.
3: That's right, nothing.
1: Yep. Now in other news, shifting gears a bit. So Mike Epps, he was on Open Thoughts with Funny Marco. And
4: hilarious episode, by the way.
1: Yes, it opened up funny from the minute the interview starts. But they're talking about the fact that Mike Epps said he wouldn't do any interviews or

0: But that's a different conversation, though.
1: That's true.
0: I think you're talking about how people receive somebody's art. I'm talking about just how big somebody is. Mike Epps is right there.
2: But he should be in those conversations because he's done, like you said, he's done the hit TV series. He's done hit movies. He's done stages. He's sold out so many different tours and goes on the road over and over again. But they don't put him in those conversations.
3: I
0: hear him in them conversations.
4: I would put him in them. I've heard him say that sentiment before. Right. I don't understand it, but I've heard him say that before. But, you know, when you're the person sitting in it, maybe it feels different.
1: It's different. You know?
4: Yeah. So that's the latest for the hour. It's brought to you by Top Dog Law. Any accident, big or small, call Top Dog Law.
0: Man, we need somebody. We need Top Dog. Top Dog, somebody was eating at a restaurant. One of our producers, Taylor was eating at a restaurant and there was a screw in her waffle.
4: Oh my God, did you take a picture in the video?
3: Which she was feeding her son.
4: Girl.
3: She
4: sure did.
3: So she was feeding her son the waffle.
4: And you cracked your tooth when you bit into it.
2: And she's sick right now.
4: She's so sick.
2: She has lead poisoning, I guess.
3: And she got cameras in the house and they picked up the footage of her doing it.
2: Yeah, that's right.
0: Well, putting the screw in the food?
3: No, of her eating. What's wrong with you, man? It almost slid right down her throat, man.
2: She's sick. She hasn't been working in a couple days.
3: Could have been dead today.
0: Top Dog Law.
2: All right.
4: Top Dog Law. I get a commission for bringing her in.
3: Her son's crying.
0: And you better do it pro bono, Top Dog Law.
3: Pro bono.
2: When we come back, we got the mix. The Breakfast Club. Good morning.
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2: Instagram teen accounts come with automatic protections that limit who can contact teens, the content they can see, and the time they spend on the app. Learn more about teen accounts and Instagram's ongoing work to protect teens online at Instagram.com/teen accounts.
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9: They've been waiting for.
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9: I used to pray for times like this, to rhyme like this, so I had to

0: DJ MV, Just Hilarious, Charlamagne Tha God. We are the Breakfast Club. Now, you got something you want to say?
1: Yes. Did y'all know in South Korea, the sea opens twice a year for just 1 hour, and it's called the Jindo Miracle? Did y'all know that?
2: Yes.
1: Charlamagne, come on.
2: I'm telling you, come man. On, we you did knew not this, know- man. Yes. In the spring and in freaking, autumn, September and October. Come on, you talking about like Moses, like the parting of the Red
1: Sea?
2: Yes. Who? Yes.
1: And only for 1 hour.
2: Yes, twice a year.
1: In
2: the spring and in the autumn.
1: Yes, it's called the... Did you know that? Why are you looking over here?
0: I thought it was in January and February, but...
1: No, you lying.
0: It's not. I thought it was late January.
1: He never knew.
2: And they walk. Like, people... Yeah, you can walk between the islands.
0: See the dates. But you gotta make sure...
2: It is. It's spring
1: and then autumn. But you have to make sure that you get your walks in and walk back for that hour, because they're going to come crashing down on each other and they will kill you.
0: That's right.
2: Yeah, I wouldn't risk it.
1: So, but the South Koreans, they love it. They be, you know.
0: Well, they come together as families. They honor their ancestors and all
1: that
0: stuff.
1: For 1 hour. So, if y'all over there, you know, while that's happening, y'all should go and see it for yourself.
2: That's what came up when y'all was

0: Breakfast Club.
1: Yo, what up, y'all? It's DJ Envy from The Breakfast Club. Now, check this out. The first phone call that ever happened over 150 years ago. 150 years. That's before any of this. Before radio, before social media, before all the ways we stay connected today. That one call really started everything. And fast forward to now. It's springtime. The weather's breaking. People outside. Vibes are right again. Thank God. And it got me thinking, who haven't you talked to in a minute? And you know, through all these years and all these conversations, AT&T has been there, connecting people in meaningful ways. This is more than a story of technological innovation. It's really a story about human connection, real people, real moments, and real relationships. So we celebrate over 150 years of connection. Let this be your reminder. Don't wait. Make that call. Send that text. Pull up on somebody you care about. Because at the end of the day, those connections, that's what really matters.
2: Connecting changes everything. AT&T.
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3: Road work is underway on 75 North between Sash, Baugh, and Holly, blocking the left lane through early June. Then southbound on 75 after Dixie Highway, there's an accident on the shoulder. On 75 South before I-94, there's an injury accident on the right shoulder there. Indira Rogers with traffic.
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16: Today, the temperature is going to reach up to 57 degrees. Tonight, it's going to drop down to 45.
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1: In the NBA playoffs, Cade Cunningham dropped 23. Tobias Harris added 20. And the Pistons beat the Cavaliers 111-101 in Game 1. In the late game, the Thunder continue to roll, winning their fifth straight game in the playoffs, beating LA 108-90 in Game 1. Two games tonight, Sixers-Knicks at 7 Eastern, followed by Minnesota-San Antonio 9:30, both games on ESPN. In the Stanley Cup playoffs, the Colorado Avalanche won their sixth straight playoff game, beating the Wild in Game 2 5-2 to go up 2-0 in their second round series. Two games tonight, Game 1 between Montreal and Buffalo at 7, and Ducks Golden Knights Game 2 at 9:30, both games on TNT. And elsewhere in the NHL, the Toronto Maple Leafs won the draft lottery and will pick first in next month's draft in Buffalo. I'm Andy West with your iHeartRadio Sports Report.
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0: So, about last night.
1: Yes, it's Way Up with Angela Yee. I'm here with Jackie Fabulous.
2: Yes, you are.
1: Oh, man. What did you do last night?
2: I slept.
1: And I had to have you up early.
2: Yeah, and I had to book and rebook my show. That's tonight at the Brooklyn Improv, my time of the month. All female comedians, I had to replace it and do work, you know, promotions.
1: Okay.
2: For that kind of stuff.
1: Well, listen, last night I was working all night. I actually filmed two episodes of Lip Service. One of them is out today. Kelly Potter, a.k.a. Kelly Farrell from Real Housewives of Atlanta.
2: Yeah. You worked so hard.
1: We had a good night. It was also Cinco de Mayo.
2: Oh, a lot's going on.
1: So Jordan brought in limes and tahini and all of that so we could, you know, do shots and everything.
2: Girl, why was I home sleep? I stayed.
1: I know, you should have came. But Elsa Jean is our guest that's going to be airing later that we also film. Quite an interesting person. It's so funny when we have, she's a former porn star.
2: Okay.
1: And she used to be a stripper. She's got a wild story, like, but she's also been like a serial sugar baby.
2: Oh, baby. Okay, you know, sugar mama.
1: No, sugar baby. That's parents? When you have a sugar daddy.
2: Oh, okay.
1: Yeah, and so she's got quite, if you look her up.
2: I'm jealous.
1: Don't do it at work.
2: Yeah.
1: But if you look her up, you can see like some of the things that, you know. It's so funny when we have to interview people though, because she's friends with Jordan from Lip Service. And Jordan was like, I'd never seen her work before. And I wonder if you're friends with like a porn star, if you look at their work to be like, you did a great scene.
2: I would look them up. I met two porn stars in L.A. and I looked up their work immediately. And I'm like, she is good.
1: Yes, I mean, she puts in a lot of work. I have to say, some things that she does, I'm like, yeah, that could be.
2: If regular sex is a lot of work, imagine for money, more than one guy.
1: Yeah, it's a job.
2: It's a lot.
1: Speaking of which, when we come back, tell us a secret. Maybe you've done some things that nobody knows about. Maybe you have a secret OnlyFans under a secret name.
2: Ooh.
1: You know, maybe there's some things in your past you've never told anybody. She actually was a stripper first, and then her mom found out when she... Yeah. Yeah, you know how that goes.
2: Yeah, okay, it's over.
1: Because her stepsister told on her.
2: Snitch!
1: But maybe there's some things that happened with you that you've never told anybody, and you're like, look, I just want to put it out there. No one's going to know it's me because I'm anonymous. You know, me and Jackie aren't going to judge you.
2: Ah, you ain't going to judge. No, I'm not going to judge either. I'm not going to judge.
1: Yeah, you've heard it all. You're a comedian.
2: I know, but the calls you get in be shocking me.
1: Well, we still want to be shocked,
2: okay.
1: Though. 800-292-5150. 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
4: 97.9 WJLB, Detroit traffic.
5: There's slow traffic this hour on 75 South between Holbrook and Mack Avenue due to an earlier injury accident there. And southbound on 75 at the Jeffries, the left lane is closed for ongoing road work. We've got a crash also in Washtenaw County on US 23 northbound near Barker Road. It is blocking the left lane. Because of that, motorists are stop and go from North Territorial. Indira Rogers with traffic.
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1: Here's what you've made popular by getting your stream on. Starting us off this week is the second season of Beef on Netflix. That's followed by the debut of the new action drama Man on Fire on Netflix. 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Euphoria on HBO Max slides back to 6. Margo's Got Money Troubles on Apple TV slips back to 5, with Rooster on HBO Max up to 4. The Boys on Amazon Prime Video leaps into the top 3. The 4th season of the horror mystery From on MGM Plus remains at 2 this week, and debuting at the top spot is the new mystery Widow's Bay on Apple TV, your number 1 stream show.
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3: There's an injury accident in Detroit on 94 eastbound before John R. It's on the right shoulder, and eastbound 94 motorists are slow from Trumbull. If you're traveling 75 south at 96th the Jeffries, the left lane there is closed for road work. In Washtenaw, still stop and go on 23 north between North Territorial Road and Barker due to an earlier accident. Indira Rogers with traffic.
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7: 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Tonight, it's going to drop down to 45.
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1: This is the news that relates to you. These stories are flying under the radar.
2: Yo, it's Way Up with Angela Yee, and I'm here with my girl, Jackie Fabulous.
3: What is you?
2: Let's get into this under-the-radar story. Now, Ashley Janae, let's not forget this story is still ongoing. Her fiancé, Joe McCann, is speaking out for the first time after her sudden death while the two of them were vacationing in Tanzania. Now, she was found dead just hours after they got into an explosive fight. It was so bad that they had to be put into separate rooms, according to police. And he claims he found her hanging from a door when he went to check on her with a security guard. He was held by the cops. He had his travel documents seized, but he has not been charged with anything. He was only being questioned as a witness, and they are still saying and confirming that this was a suicide. Now, her family does not believe that she would do anything like this. He was, by the way, the guy, Joe McCann, was not invited to the funeral service.
3: Of course not.
2: Yeah, but he was a pretty wealthy financier. He was, I think, like a cryptocurrency type of guy. Okay. So investments like that. He was a crypto mogul.
3: He's definitely guilty.
2: He has finally put out a statement. Allegedly. Yeah, can't say that.
3: I should know that. Allegedly.
2: Now, finally, he's spoken out and put out a statement. It's pretty long, but I'll give you a summary. He said there's no adequate words to describe the total devastation, emptiness, and shock I feel after losing my best friend, confidant, and fiance, Ashley Janae Robinson. As a father myself, I'm also heartbroken for Ashley's parents. He didn't really say much. He also basically just said she fattened me up with her amazing cooking, had a great relationship with my kids. Each day we shared both quiet moments of reflection and the many joys of being in love with each other. He said she was an angel who shined her light on everyone fortunate enough to be in her presence. And then he ended it with, Ashley, I love you forever, Joe.
3: Usually when they leave the search efforts or that remorseful sounding in words is because they allegedly did it.
2: Yeah, well, we don't know, but it just sounds very fishy. And again, he was not invited to the funeral. Her parents are demanding further answers about what happened because they refuse to believe that she would take her own life.
3: Yeah, with no signs of that ahead of time, I get it.
2: All right, well, we do have the Way Up Mix for you at the top of the hour. Plus, it's a Wealth Wednesday, and we'll be discussing Founder's Depression. It's Mental Health Awareness Month, and that's a real, real, real, real, real thing.
3: Yes.
2: It's Way Up.
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12: There's an accident in Macomb County on 696 West at 11 Mile Road. In Detroit on 94 East between West Grand Boulevard and John R. It's stop and go there from an earlier accident. And there is a 1 hour to 90 minute wait for trucks crossing at the Blue Water Bridge in both directions right now. Indira Rogers with traffic.
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0: even enough time for me to note each and everything that has been taught, but, you know, I as an artist stand on the shoulder of giants like Ellie Reed, like Jermaine Dupri. If I had not, you know, been intertwined with them in my younger years, I wouldn't understand music the way I did with Puffy, with, you know, Dallas Austin, you know, all these incredible producers and artists who, you know, I was able to get something from and absorb their excitement, if it was just that moment or if it just was their, you know, contribution. So I'm doing the same as I pass my lessons to other artists.
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4: As you travel through Wayne County along 94 West at Ecorse Road, the left lane is closed for construction until Thursday afternoon. Right now, westbound 94 motorists are slow from Pelham Road. In Monroe County on 23 South between Summerfield and 223, construction blocks the left lane there. It is stop and go in the area. Indira Rogers with traffic.
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3: Today, the temperature is going to reach up to 57 degrees. Tonight, it's going to drop down to 45.
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2: You will find road work underway in Oakland County on northbound 75 between Sashabaugh and Holly. The left lane is closed until early June. At the Blue Water Bridge, there is a 1 hour wait for trucks crossing into Canada and 2 hours for trucks crossing into the U.S. Indira Rogers with traffic.
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0: Detroit traffic.
1: You will find road work underway in Oakland County on northbound 75 between Sashabaugh and Holly. The left lane is closed until early June. At the Blue Water Bridge, there's a 1 hour wait for trucks crossing into Canada and 2 hours for trucks crossing into the U.S. Indira Rogers with traffic.
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2: Woo, it's Way Up with Angela Yee. Jackie Fabulous has been here guest hosting with me again.
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2: And it's that time of the month.
3: 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I mean, it hasn't been for me for years. 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And then tomorrow, Mother's Day weekend, I'm in Alsip, Illinois, Riddles Comedy Club, Mother's Day, five shows. And next week, Indianapolis. After that, Washington, D.C. On my tour. We outside.
2: Now, Dan, did we send the tickets to, okay. 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
2: 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We know Talk Less should be there tonight. 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
2: Now, also, thank you for Wealth Wednesday. Stacey Tisdale came up for Wealth Wednesdays. We did a live segment talking about founders' depression. It is Mental Health Awareness Month, so that was important for us. Dr. Adetta Robinson, thank you so much for calling. And y'all know, you can find all of that on my YouTube, Way Up With Yee. This is your show, so you have the last word.
4: My name's Dom. I really want to shine a light on myself, man, because I was in a dark place in Chicago, and I wanted better for myself and my family, my kids. And I decided to come to Indianapolis, and I got blessed with a good job out here. But then a month after that, I ended up getting laid off, and I was ready just to end it all because, like, the devil kept attacking me. But that day, I went to another spot, and, you know, I'm a truck driver. The manager blessed me with a job that day, but that's God. So, you know, definitely want to sign a lot of myself for staying strong and getting myself out this depression mode, because depression is no joke. I lost my uncle to depression a couple years ago, and I'm blessed, and, you know, just wanted to sign my lot of myself for that.
0: Going way up, turn up with Angela Yee.
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Been here. What up, Doe? Wednesday, hump day Wednesday. 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All right, give us an hour to call you back. Your next chance to win will be around 3:05. Man, let's get into this motion party, man. You can't get in if you don't have no motion, huh?

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2: Okay. Now open your mind up and listen to me, Kendrick. I'm in your conscience. If you do not hear me, then you will be history, Kendrick. I know that you're nauseous right now, and I'm hoping to lead you to victory.

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You know, he's big around the city. Justin Floyd as well, man. Just shouts out to everybody, man. DJ Cut stopped through there. Yeah, so we had a good time last night for Cinco de Mayo. And again, I was not drinking. Now, you know, every hour we got your chance to win $1,000 from the $1,000 bankroll, right? Mm-hmm. 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She's a

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1: It's Trenda, and it is Mother's Day this weekend. I would love those tickets. I lost my job last Friday, so I'm kind of down and out, but I would love those tickets and to take my daughter.
0: Oh, wow. I hate to hear you lost your job, but tickets to see Summer Walker, yes, I do have them, and I will give you a chance to win them at 4:20 today. She's going to be at Little Caesars Arena.

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All right, give us an hour to call you back. Your next chance to win will be around 4:05. It's the Big Dog Blast on JLB. Let's go.

last night. Got the W. We're going to have to do it again tomorrow night, 7 p.m., Little Caesars Arena. 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

to worry today. That's why I didn't do it. 313-631-9797. Holla at me, Big Dog Blast. We are inside of a commercial reset. Music on the way from Sexy Red featuring a Key Glock. Hang with a bad on JLB. All right.

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And yes, you can win tickets right here on 97.9 WJLB. You can also win some money right now from the $1,000 bankroll thanks to Happy Money. 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And hey, give us an hour to call you back. Your next chance to win will be around 5:05. It's the Big Dog.

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1: I used to think about immature things. 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Is this really your real phone number?

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Thorough as f- don't need your chest. Psychic as f- can reach your chest. So the exon, it must be a Gemini moon, cause we about to go half. Mistakenly, nobody been in a bag, but how many?

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Click the microphone. You got like 30 seconds to say what you got to say, and you just might hear yourself on the radio. Yeah. It's the Big Dog Blast. Here's Boss Man D-Lo. Motion Party. All right.

0: Yeah, I'm getting ready to put on for the city inside the Free Rider 5. It's the Big Dog Blast on 97.9 WJLB, the D's of Pop and R&B. And right around 5:05, I'll give you a keyword for your chance to win some money, $1,000 from the $1,000 bankroll. How about that? All right, cool. Turn off on that keyword. Also, I'm taking your requests. 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

She thinks she me when she driving in sport. Real over everything, I'm the enforcer. 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

0: So five, I got a keyword for you, for your chance to win some money. 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Monday through Friday, 5 minutes after every hour, we got your chance to win the money. 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

is Soulja Boy Tell 'Em featuring Sammy. Kiss me through the phone. It's the Big Dog Blast. 313-631-9797. Tap in with your boy. All right, I got music on the way from Boss Man D-Lo. 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

tomorrow, 420, I'll be on the radio giving you a chance to win tickets to see Summer Walker. 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Right here on 97.9 WJLB is Chris Brown, Usher, and Bryson Tiller. 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

0: 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Detroit, you know, I appreciate you so much for rocking out with your dog Monday through Friday, 2 to 7. I'm in the building always doing what I do for my city. 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The homie you know, Sal, is up next. He's in for Chris Carson. He's going to give you a chance to win some money, $1,000, right around 7:05. And when I tap in tomorrow, the first chance to win with me will be at 2:05. Enjoy the rest of your night. Be safe. On that note right there, the Big Dog Blast is leaving. The Big Dog Blast is leaving. The Big Dog is gone.
1: Snoop the Big Dog.
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5: Early in the morning, late at night. 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

0: 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Gurt, Gurt, Gurt, Gurt, Gurt, Gurt,
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Sitting in for my sis, Chris Carson. Listen, hopefully you got all them drinks out your system from Cinco de Mayo yesterday and you went right to work. Hump Day Wednesday. That's right. I got a chance for you to double up your cash, man. $1,000 up for grabs right now with WJLB's $1,000 bankroll thanks to Happy Money. 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

0: hip hop and R&B. You know we got all the motion over here, man. Not just with that $1,000 bankroll. Also got a pair of tickets. One for you, one for a friend to go check out the sold out Bruno Mars tour this weekend. I got it coming up for you in the 8 o'clock hour. Keep it locked.
1: I used to think about immature things. You know, like, do you love me? Do you want me? Are you gonna call me like you said you would? Is this really your real phone number?

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Thorough as f- don't need your chest. Psychic as f- can reach your chest. Zodiac sign, it must be a Gemini moon, cause we about to go half. Mistakenly, nobody been in a bag, but how many bodies done been in her bag?

0: WJLB.
1: Yeah, I kind of put the cup down for a minute, but honestly, it ain't nobody's business what's in my cup, what's in your cup, what's in their cup. It's your cup. Drink it. So whatever the hell was in my cup, the only reaction I did was got more popular, more successful, did a lot more things that I've ever done. I probably should pick that cup back up.
2: I'm sitting here looking at Keisha like, do you love me? Do you love me not?

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You got time to head over to the website, WJLBDetroit.com. Enter our keyword for that $1,000 bankroll, thanks to Happy Money. 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You already know how we do. It's the homie you know, sell on your radio, taking